0: Canal 77. Dvojke omiljeni hitovi. Are you with me? Are you with me? Dvojke omiljeni hitovi.
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1: I will find the time, we will find the timing. Cause you are on my mind, I hope that you don't mind it. You know that I want you, you know that I want you next to me. But if you need some space, I will step away. And I know it might sound stupid, but for me, yeah, I just gotta keep believing, and I've heard

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1: Sometimes I feel like throw my hands up in the air. I know I can count on you. Sometimes I feel like saying, Lord, I just don't care. But you've got the love I need to see me through.

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I guess I'm pretty glad that you're alone. You said she's scared of me? I mean, I don't see what she sees, but maybe it's 'cause I'm wearing your cologne.

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0: Na 7.7. 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

tonight? Would you tremble if I touched your lips? Or would you laugh